We've got divorcees and a big bouncer man, an old jukebox and a real bad man. We got waitresses

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1: I'm through singing the blues and now I'm shouting hooray, cause I met a pretty mama and I met her today. 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Now the flying cloud is a luxury liner, flies from San Diego down to Carolina. She boogies to Georgia and back to old Alabama. 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She's a silver comet, every engine in tune. 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
1: From Amarillo down to Olin Hall, and in honky-tonks from hell to Abilene.

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thousand wonders, a thousand places, but none as wonderful as you. 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

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I've watched the early morning sunshine make diamonds out of drops of dew. I've gazed at Rushmore's stony faces and Stone Mountain a time or

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0: Tja, ja, die Story vom Old Hippie von den Bellamy Brothers. 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If that ain't country.
1: The old man was covered with tattoos and scars. He got some in prison and others in bars. The rest he got working on old junk cars in the daytime. They look like tombstones in our yard, and I never seen him when he wasn't tired and mean. He sold used parts to make ends meet, covered with grease from his head to his feet, cussing the sweat and the Texas heat and mosquitoes. And the neighbors said we live like hicks, but they brung their cars for Paul to fix anyhow. He was veteran proud, tried and true. He'd fought till his heart was black and blue. Didn't know how he'd made it through the hard times. He'd bought our house on a G.I. Bill, but it wasn't worth all he had to kill to get it. He drank Pearl in a can and Jack Daniels Black, chewed tobacco from a mail pouch sack, had an old dog that was trained to attack sometimes. He'd get drunk and mean as a rattlesnake, and there wasn't too much that he would take from a stranger.

silent and he knows it. Mama, she's old far beyond her time from chopping tobacco, and I seen her crying when blood started flowing from her calloused hand and it hurt me. She'd just keep working trying to help the old man to the end of the one row and back again like always. She's been through hell since Junior went to jail. When the lights go out, she ain't never failed to get down on her knees and pray because she loves him. Told all the neighbors he was off in the war, fighting for freedom. He's good to the core and she's proud. Now our place was a graveyard for automobiles. At the end of the porch there was four stacks of wheels and tires for sale for a dollar or two, cash. There was 50 holes in an old tin roof. 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

0: Welcome back to the Longhorn Club. What you just heard was Whiskey River from Willie Nelson. That is off the Complete Atlantic Sessions. That is an alternate version. I'm going to assume that's probably 1973, maybe 1974.
1: Willie Nelson nerd.
0: And Whiskey River, of course, the first song that starts every Willie Nelson live set. Before that, we heard Reasons to Quit from Randy Rogers and Wade Bowen. That is off their 2015 album, Hold My Beer.
1: Und ich gebe zu, ich fand das ein besseres Cover als das, was ich letztes Mal gespielt habe. You Win, that was a better cover than the one that I played.
0: A better cover of Reasons to Quit? Did you play Reasons to Quit last week?
1: I think so, but the phosphorescent cover.
0: Oh.
1: Ich habe jetzt gedacht, das war Roberts Rache, weil ihm Phosphorescent nicht gefallen hat. I thought it was your revenge.
0: No, I actually picked that up when it's on Bandcamp, of all places. And that is Hold My Beer Volume 1. It was just, I picked it up the last time I sat down in front of a computer and got a bunch of stuff off of Bandcamp.
1: Okay, interesting.
0: And I didn't get to, I've been meaning to play it on a show and I haven't. I was like, oh, I haven't played this yet. And then,
1: yeah. Good, good.
0: Sorry, I'll pay more attention to the shows as we do them.
1: All good.
0: Speaking of, where's my beer?
1: Ja, warum gibt's hier eigentlich im Longhorn Club heute kein Bier? Danke fürs Einschalten. Schön, dass ihr da seid. Wir gehen ins nächste Set. Hier im Longhorn Club auf countrymusic24.com.

0: 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Or, as I guess a lot of you listen to it, on radio.de. Oh, but they don't pay us, so maybe I shouldn't say. But I guess for ease. Oh, I don't know. Yeah, we're on live every other Wednesday. And, sorry, I just dropped my notes. The Americana Show is on before us with Friedrich Hogg. And yeah, I was checking that out today, and that was a good show. Really nice Frank Beard tribute, played some ZZ Top. And yeah, so if you're tuning in to listen to us on Wednesdays, tune in a little earlier and catch the Americana Show. It's great fun. And then also, we do a rebroadcast on Mondays from 6 to 8. And if you listen to that rebroadcast, stick around, because you have Joe East with Country Kista on after that. And that's also a really solid two-hour block of country music.
1: Ja, also könnt ihr zweimal einen guten Doppeldecker kriegen, nämlich montags unsere Wiederholungsshow um 18 Uhr, gefolgt von Country Kista mit Joe East um 20 Uhr. Und am Mittwoch vor unserer Show läuft die Americana Show, die auch auf jeden Fall

0: arguably country. Ich habe angefangen, diese Rubrik mit Mazzy Star, Take Everything, von dem 1996er Album Among My Swan. Und zugegebenermaßen sind es Tracks auf diesem Album, die mehr Steel-Gitarre haben, aber das ganze Album hat für mich einen Country-Vibe. What do you say?
1: I say, because I hadn't listened to Mazzy Star in years, and then listened to it again, and I mean, it was sold as a like college radio alternative artist, I guess, back then. But listening to it now, it's like, this is acoustic guitar and steel guitar. Like, why wasn't this... Well, I guess because country was a lot different then, too. Country was more focused on line dancing and superstars.
0: Yeah.
1: And not so much like your folk Americana type artists.
0: Yeah, maybe it would be different today. Vielleicht würde sie heute, wenn sie damit irgendwie jetzt 30 Jahre später damit jetzt irgendwie auf den Markt kommen würde, würde das vielleicht mehr so in die Americana-Folk-Country-Ecke gehen, als in die Alternative-Ecke.
1: Ja.
0: Oder wahrgenommen werden. Und was war dein arguably country
1: Stones.
0: Song?
1: Yeah, the Rolling Stones with No Expectations. And that's on the 1968 album Beggar's Banquet. Which also features other country-esque songs. And, yeah, for a rock and roll band, they can kind of groove out a solid country song.
0: No.
1: There's even a YouTube video of them doing Bob Wills Is Still the King, which is... Bob Wills Is Still the King. It's... is that Waylon?
0: Ich weiß nicht.
1: It might be. Yeah, which is a super popular song in Texas. And other artists have, of course, covered it. But the Rolling Stones do a really good job of it.
0: You're the expert of all the kings.
1: So now for something that's definitely not arguably country. Ladies and gentlemen, Mr. Conway Twitty.

0: I see what you did there.
1: I didn't do anything. I don't know what you're talking about. But yeah, that last song you heard was the king of country music. Bob Wills and his Texas Playboys from the Tiffany Transcriptions, which was a series of recordings done between 1946 and 1947, I believe, in San Francisco, of all places. And I like that set of recordings because it's super clear, like, for recording technology at the time, which is a lot better than, like, some of the recordings made, like, 10, 15 years, I guess, before. And, yeah, if you like the Bob Wills, I highly suggest picking up the Tiffany Transcriptions. And after, no, I guess it would be before that, was Conway Twitty with Linda on My Mind.
0: Ew. It's such a gross song.
1: From the 1975 album, Linda on My Mind. And actually, I like Conway Twitty, and I was going through... Oh, I'm down a little bit. I was going through and trying to find some not gross sort of socks. But yeah, you got you dodged a tight fitting jeans bullet is what you did.
0: Okay. Let's go into the next set.

0: Top tribute.
1: Yeah, thanks. Next, we also lost Frank Beard this month. And that last track you heard was ZZ Top off of their, 1976 album, Tejas. That was Asleep in the Desert. One of my favorite ZZ Top tracks. Always a track you can play and be like, wait, that was ZZ Top? Yeah, that was ZZ Top. And before that was Dwight Yoakam with I'm Bad, I'm Nationwide, cover of a ZZ Top song. That's off of a 2002 compilation, Sharp Dressed Men. On our first show, I played the Willie Nelson Automobile track.
0: Oh, yeah.
1: Which is also an outstanding track on that album. And yeah, Frank Beard. And ZZ Top, who did so much to, I guess, shape the future of Texas music. Pushing things beyond... I have a friend who's a bit older than I am, and he was in just sort of rock bands, and they would do some country rock bands, and he remembers he left one of his bands in the 70s because he really wanted to push more reggae-style drumming, and he wanted to push some other things. He wanted to do the crazy things that ZZ Top was doing. And before that, that was just sort of unheard of. I mean, in that range of Texas country blues rock type thing. There, of course, there was other psychedelic and music and things going on in Texas as well, which is how ZZ Top started, if you didn't know. They were a psychedelic band called the Moving Sidewalks, who were actually quite successful.
0: Also ich wusste das nicht. Vielen Dank für diese ZZ Top Lektion.
1: Yeah, no problem.
0: Ich habe jetzt ein bisschen Billy Strings für uns. I want some Billy Strings. Shall we do it?

0: Na, alles gut? Alles klar?
1: Yeah, you know, buttons, pushing them, all these difficult trials and tribulations you face in life.
0: Es gibt viele Knöpfe im Longhorn Club.
1: So what you just heard was Jesse Dayton with the Big State Motel. That's off a 2016 album, The Revealer. And before that was Super Suckers, Peace in the Valley. That's off of a 2002 live album called Must Have Been Live. It was a birthday present from Ken to me. I don't remember which year. Might have been 2002. Might have been 2003. But yeah, I've owned that record for a long time now.
0: So ein großartiger Track. That's a cover, right?
1: Peace in the Valley?
0: Peace in the Valley?
1: Yes. It's not their song. It is a song they do that belonged to someone else. I don't know if it was given to them as like a song like songwriters do,
0: mm-hmm.
1: or if they saw it somewhere and decided to do it. Eddie Spaghetti also, who is the lead singer of the Super Suckers, does a version of it as well, a recorded studio version on his own. I like the live version a lot better with the full band. And then also, I don't know what tour that was, but Jesse Dayton and the Super Suckers know each other. Jesse Dayton was one of the producers on the Must Have Been High album and played some of the instruments.

0: Jesse Dayton's history. Huh. He's from Beaumont, Texas. He was a sort of struggling alternative country musician. He would play in like these purple, velvet type suits in blistering heat, and was just crazy. He had kind of like Elvis hair going on, and it really wasn't catching on. He also hangs out with Hayes Carl. There's a video, a Hayes Carl song, She Left Me for Jesus, and Jesse Dayton plays the main role in the video. It's a sort of a narrative video. But he worked real hard, and he got really good at playing guitar, and he moved to Austin, and he's able to pretty much copy anyone's guitar lick ever, and he started making money doing that. And then somehow got introduced to Rob Zombie, and he was doing soundtracks for Rob Zombie's movies, and has like this horror, I think it's a banjo band thing going on too. And yeah, the Rob Zombie movies didn't do too well, but the soundtracks did incredibly well, and Jesse Dayton made a lot of money and bought like tour buses and fancy guitars and motorcycles, and still lives in Austin and still is a big time sort of country recorder there.
1: Texas.
0: Yeah.
1: Also, ich werde das jetzt nicht alles übersetzen, weil ich euch unbedingt einen neuen Track vorspielen will, aber guckt euch mal die Geschichte von Jesse Dayton an und was der alles gemacht hat, mit wem der alles zusammengearbeitet hat und zusammenarbeitet. 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Und ich werde uns jetzt mal wieder vom Süden in den Norden transportieren. I'm gonna take us up north. Once again.
0: To Oklahoma?

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1: The track you just heard was Junior Brown, Still Life with Rose. That is off of a 93 recording that got reintroduced to the world in like 2000 or 2001. And he like blew up on MTV of all places. And he was playing Lollapaloozas and stuff. But yeah, that is, I guess, Texas legend Junior Brown. And that comes from the collection of my mom's CDs. Hi, Mom.
0: Hi.
1: And before that, we had Roy Orbison with Fool's Hall of Fame. That's off of a collection, the Sun Recordings. The Sun Recordings were made between 1956 and 1958, I believe, but they get re-released as CDs and records and stuff. I don't remember when I picked up this one, probably also in the early 2000s. And I like the Roy Orbison.
0: Yeah.
1: And Sun Records, the very famous recording studio in Memphis, Tennessee, did a lot of Elvis's work and other folks.
0: Nice. I have one more Dolly-related set. Ich habe noch ein Dolly-themed Set für uns mit einem sehr schönen Cover und einem Song mit Dolly. Shall we do that for the end of the show?
1: Sure. I mean, affirmative.
0: Affirmative. Schön, dass ihr alle hier seid mit uns im Longhorn Club auf countrymusic24.com.

Mexico, an I-40 like a Texas lizard on glass. 1,000 pedals was mashing the metal, and bears was a walking the grass.